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0: more of like those reports.
1: Yes.
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1: Yes.
0: Wakisema zero, atuwezi sema sio zero.
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0: Then, do we have FGM conversations integrated, you know,
1: mm-hmm.
0: within conversation of mother and child?
1: Mm-hmm.
0: Hivyo, kama attitude imechange.
1: Yes.
0: And then kuna integration of conversations happening and
1: mm-hmm.
0: actions.
1: Mm-hmm.
0: Tutaangalia activities zilikuwa ni gani.
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0: Izo zitatuonyesha kama kwa hika that
1: mm-hmm.
0: kumekuwa na changes.
1: Yes.
0: Yes.
1: So mara mingi huwa mna depend sana sana na ripoti ya madaktari.
0: Yes.
1: Lakini pia mnaweka njia zingine ambazo at least mnapata pia ripoti yenu ingine ile independent.
0: Independent. And it's not very independent.
1: Mm-hmm.
0: We know that saizi ukitaka kufuatilia mambo kuanzia community,
1: yes.
0: utaipata kwa national level.
1: Mm-hmm.
0: Kuna integrated reporting system.
1: Yes.
0: Kutoka community
1: mm-hmm.
0: all the way mpaka kwa data ya serikali.
1: Mm-hmm.
0: So unaweza compare ya Kajiado na hii ya serikali.
1: Yes.
0: That is absolute truth according
1: mm-hmm.
0: to us.
1: Mm-hmm.
0: But attitude, which is not number,
1: yes.
0: it is what you see.
1: Yes.
0: Is also important
1: mm-hmm.
0: for us. And then peer stakeholders.
1: Yes.
0: And the stakeholders in this case, Karen has listed them vizuri sana.
1: Mm-hmm. Yes.
0: Sema wazazi, vijana, ndugu ya msichana,
1: mm-hmm.
0: you know, gatekeepers of community.
1: Mm-hmm. Religious leaders.
0: Religious leaders.
1: Mm-hmm.
0: Wanasema kitu moja,
1: mm-hmm.
0: ama wanasema tofauti.
1: Yes.
0: No, for us, numbers tunamari na
1: mm-hmm.
0: Actions within the community.
1: Yes.
0: And then tunahakikisha ni ukweli.
1: Mm-hmm.
0: Yes.
1: Turudi kwa Dr. Karen. Yeah. pia kuna wale wakitaji, wale wa mama.
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1: Oh yes. 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
2: and we got a lot of support kwa hizo departments zote
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0: yes.
1: Nias as many visits as possible amuyolo targetang
0: yes.
1: Na 8 ANC visits amuna karagiru mogini ya ngwala vizuri
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0: 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Tunaona kwamba pengine ita increase hiyo number ya wamama kuja mapema na kukamilisha.
2: Yeah, asante. Within its very nature, Mamtoto project is going to bring in trust.
0: Yes.
2: I mean, it's a specialized health facility for mothers and children.
0: Yes.
2: And therefore, any person uko inje, mwenye atakuwa na tashwishi kidogo, doubts. Because usually, part of the reasons women don't go to hospital is lack of trust. So the infrastructure will give them trust.
0: Yes.
2: And therefore their ability to come in to access, you know, care. There's quite a bit of an investment that inafanyika within the arrangement of capacity building that picks on community health providers as well. And these usually awa wakijua kuna mama mjamzito watawafuatilia. Ensure wamekuja hospitali
0: yes.
2: For the first ANC.
0: Usually
2: the first ANC is the first window, you know, for knowing there's a pregnancy and therefore hawa wanawake wajawazito
0: yes.
2: Kijulikana hivi then CHPs watakuwa linked into the houses to ensure that wanafuatiliwa
0: yes.
2: Because most of them wanapotelea kati
0: you know.
2: So that to ensure that the loss is not there.
0: Yes.
2: But the bigger picture about Kajiado, even if it's not just at the Mamtoto project, mm-hmm. I mean, Koika has really ensured that there is a lot of investment from the community, mm-hmm. all the way from the training on how to manage data and following and referrals.
0: Yes.
2: There's quite a bit of investment that has gone in there. So those are the community level. Mm-hmm. So training, capacity building, documentation, and ensuring that the CHPs are equipped to identify some of these cases.
0: Yes.
2: Then at the facility level, we have equipped. Dr. Lydia, you know that, and Karen, that there has been equipment that have gone into over 26 health facilities mm-hmm. in Kajiado.
0: Yes.
2: These facilities have their laboratories mm-hmm. equipped with hematology machines to chemistry analyzers. These are important usually at the ANC, because at the point that you know there is an issue,
0: mm-hmm.
2: whether the folic acid that Dr. Lydia is talking about or blood itself,
0: mm-hmm.
2: The enough HB, you know, all those are diagnosed at that stage, and therefore wakifuatiliwa. Then you ensure that you have a healthy pregnancy mm-hmm. and you'll have eventually then a healthy baby.
0: Mm-hmm.
2: So we ensure that the equipment levels at the facility, then the training, the emergencies,
0: mm-hmm.
2: The providers are well trained on those.
0: Mm-hmm.
2: The B-monk, the M-monk, you know. There's quite a bit of that going on. And how to trace this data, you know, from the first point all the way, you know, to the national level. And Kajiado has greatly also invested in their data department.
0: Mm-hmm.
2: I see very competent people in there who are able to track this data. And of course, data that is not put in use is data that will not be decided on.
0: Yes.
2: So we also at COIC ensure that we get these numbers.
0: Mm-hmm.
2: And this is usually for a donor, you know, COIC, good neighbors.
0: Yes.
2: This is what makes us speak to those who have donated money.
0: Mm-hmm.
2: So that if there are changes, you know, within the chain,
0: mm-hmm.
2: then we are able to, support continuously. And I think that speaks directly to the reason why, even when COIC had heavily invested in Kajiado for 14 years.
0: Yes.
2: We still were persuaded now to set up a level 5 at Kitengela. And the Mamtoto project.
0: Yes.
2: Is because of data that was made available to make a case that there will be need. And the Mamtoto project spans beyond just Kajiado. Every day I go to Kajiado, I'm told Kitengela is a bedroom of Nairobi.
0: Mm-hmm, mm-hmm.
2: Everyone goes to Nairobi,
0: yes.
2: Go to Machakos, but they come back, you know, at Kitengela.
0: Mm-hmm.
2: So that Kitengela, the need for such services, the Mamtoto services,
0: yes.
2: are crazily there. In fact, I'm told that they deliver up to 1,000 babies every month. That's not little.
0: Mm-hmm.
2: Those are very many babies.
0: Mm.
2: And therefore, we are well equipped through the Mamtoto to ensure that not just ANC,
0: mm-hmm.
2: but also other emergency services that are required.
0: Okay.
2: Teams are trained,
0: mm-hmm.
2: equipment are going to be provided,
0: yes.
2: the infrastructure will be there,
0: mm-hmm.
2: good enough to make sure that people have trust to come.
0: Mm-hmm.
2: Yeah.
0: Tukitamatisha, pengine tumbatie pia swali moja tu, Dr. Karen. 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Yes.
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0: yeah.
3: top tulikuwa number 3 mm. Kenya
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3: na tuwa support ili tupunguze
0: mm-hmm.
3: and that is how tumeweza kushikana mkono kabisa
0: mm-hmm.
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3: Koika
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0: Asante kwa sababu ya muda mm-hmm. tutupatie pia Haron atupatie closing remarks yake
2: kwa sisi kama donors mm-hmm. I would say that data that makes us happy
0: yes
2: is that a county
0: mm-hmm.
2: yenye umeshikilia
0: yes
2: na una support
0: mm-hmm.
2: na umeweka investment
0: mm-hmm.
2: is not listed amongst the counties zenye ziko na a lot of deaths
0: yeah.
2: like today
0: mm-hmm.
2: in the Daily Nation
0: yes.
2: I was just reading, this is the public domain so mm-hmm. I can just go through it
0: yes
2: so the counties with the highest
0: mm-hmm.
2: 10
0: yes.
2: With the highest number of neonatal
0: mm-hmm.
2: perinatal deaths
0: mm-hmm.
2: Nakuru, Kakamega, Nairobi, Kisumu, Trans Nzoia, Kwale, Migori,
0: mm-hmm.
2: Kiambu, Garissa, Bungoma.
0: Mm-hmm.
2: Kajiado is
0: not yes.
2: is not listed.
0: Yes.
2: If this was to be done
0: mm-hmm.
2: like 5 years ago,
0: yes.
2: I think Kajiado will be screaming within the first 3.
0: Yes.
2: But a lot has happened
0: mm-hmm.
2: through this initiative.
0: Yes.
2: The partnership that we've had with Kajiado has worked.
0: Mm-hmm.
2: Actually, for donors, if the partnership at the highest level is mm-hmm. not working,
0: yes.
2: hardly do you want to repeat
0: mm-hmm.
2: Being there.
0: Yes.
2: For us, I think...
0: So that means we are so happy.
2: We've yani been happy.
0: Mumeritika kabisa.
2: We've been happy.
0: Mm-hmm.
2: I think I can talk about this
0: mm-hmm.
2: with authoritative.
0: Mm-hmm.
2: I mean, because because I represent my
0: is that an indicator that probably after the end of this program yeah. you may extend
2: data will speak to us and again usually when data speaks the positive part of it is not will not be for that county it will be positive but then additional grant
0: yes
2: will reduce
0: yes
2: right but it is positive
0: yes
2: yeah the grant is reducing because a lot of milestones have been met and you've ticked quite a number of boxes.
0: Yes.
2: Kajiado is falling under this. I mean, so top 10
0: yes.
2: counties is high. Maternal deaths,
0: yes.
2: Kajiado is not listed.
0: Yes, thank you.
2: So we are very happy about that.
0: Sababu ya muda, sasa tutumie, dakika moja moja tu, wacha tu nimpatie swali moja tu na please in a minute.
4: Okay.
0: Sasa hivi Dr. Lydia alikuwa amesukumzia kwamba shida moja ambayo wameiona changamoto ni ANC visits. 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
0: yes.
4: tunakupatia huduma we don't judge yetu ni kuhakikisha umepatiwa huduma
0: yes
4: vile inafaa kama binadamu
0: yes
4: bila kwanza kukukashifu so tunaomba mtu ajipende
0: yes.
4: mtu apende familia yake awasihi wafike hospitalini
0: yes.
4: 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Atuta kuthulumu.
0: Yes.
4: Lakini fika.
0: Kwa, yani wapate hiyo. Hiyo trust.
4: Trust.
0: Ya kufika.
4: Fika.
0: Yes.
4: Fika. Fika tu.
0: Yes.
4: Tuta kusaidia.
0: Asante.
4: Eh.
0: Tumpatie Haruna tupatie his closing remarks. Jo tumpatie pia Dr. Lydia. Tutamatishe.
2: Thank you. This is the final show
0: yes.
2: that we have.
0: Yes.
2: Like, we are happy that it probably has made people think twice,
0: especially yes.
2: around the FGM.
0: Mm-hmm.
2: I mean, so we thank you for that opportunity.
0: Thank you.
2: We thank Kajiado for fruitful partnership, but I also thank in a special way the KGN, the Kenya Good Neighbors.
0: Yes.
2: Kohika trusted with this kind of investment and I think they've done a good job.
0: Yes.
2: Maybe Dr. Lydia will confirm that. But for us, I think
0: yes.
2: A lot has gone on. Good partnership we've had. And we actually are ending this project in November. The current NC, I mean, MNH project that has been going on.
0: Yes.
2: And we are happy that we are ending it with a bang in the sense that hapo juu saizi tunafanya a policy document with the national level support
0: yes.
2: the Ewene team Diramka we are developing guidelines on how to set up a skills lab in Kenya this is a very fast
0: yes.
2: documentation that is coming up it's never been done
0: yes.
2: in Kenya so this, I will say, the national level, the county level, Kajiado, the partners who've worked in this, the good neighbors, have done a commendable job, and we are optimistic that this policy document will be rolled out probably within this year, so that we see then the efforts not just at the county, but
0: yes.
2: also at the national level. Of course, importantly, the people of Korea, they're not listening to me.
0: Yes.
2: But the people of Korea, I mean, these are taxpayers
0: yes.
2: who have trusted their money to come into Kenya,
0: because
2: through our embassy, to ensure that Kajiado benefits more. Importantly, watu wa Kajiado wakinisikiza, it is your responsibility at the community level kuenda kwa hizi hospitali wenye kwaika wameweka investment, kuangalia kwamba services are being offered.
0: Yes.
2: Watu wanapata huduma za afya. Hiyo ndiyo ombi letu kubwa, and to ensure that equipment that Koika through good neighbors have given out to Kajiado are made good use of and sustainably they are there.
0: Thank
2: kwa sababu tumeona kwingine equipment zinapelekwa after 1 or 2 years zimewekwa kwa kona fulani kwa sababu zimeharibika.
0: Yes.
2: Zinaotesha
0: fumbi.
2: Yes.
0: Hizo
2: Kajiado zidumu kabisa.
0: Thank you so much. Dr. Lydia.
1: Yes.
0: Ndiba kiyo, alajia kwa merishara.
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1: 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Being the director of medical services. 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
1: number 1 we are almost at the tail end of mapping out all the hotspots that are likely to get affected by torrential rains. This includes riparian areas, low-lying parts of the country, mainly in the Assals, but also we are finalizing assessment of hotspots in the high mudslide prone areas. And the Minister of Interior is helping us to coordinate that process to make sure that we finalize that. Number two, we are preparing evacuation plans for citizens who may need evacuation when the rain set in. We have also identified temporary holding grounds for citizens who might want temporary shelter.

0: We are also procuring and pre-positioning food, non-food, and other relief supplies that needs to be positioned nearer to the areas where those supplies will be required, because when the rain set in, transportation to some of the areas may be difficult.
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2: Our elections are highly regulated by law, and there's nowhere the law allows even the chairman of IBC to put a comma anywhere where the law does not say you should not put a comma or a full stop. So our independence is guaranteed by the Constitution, and we shall be guided by that. So nobody, let those ones who are trying to play some games to try and create narratives about IBC being compromised, I don't know what, you've heard all that. For prosecution to be successful, there must be evidence. And so for us, we also need to fact check some of these wild allegations that are clearly calculated to create in the minds of ordinary Kenyans, who are our voters, this idea that the elections are not going to be free and fair. Because these are narratives that will lead us to certain risks that we've been talking about here. They will lead us to distrust our institutions. Yet we are saying we are as strong as the strength of our institutions and the integrity of the people running those institutions and their commitment.
1: Lomon Lomon lenki baati ya tulo shole Kenya nilo dogo ya gira angoroso tuwa lensi lenki baati ya tulo shole Kenya nilo dogo ya gira angoroso tuwa lensi ya bodogo ya gira andomunye arashu nebo dogo ya gira bukutangara glomon loosi ya sani tulo shole Kenya eda joma ye ure nare lo
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2: Majamam Kutayari, Kenya's biggest dating show, Hello Mr. Right, is back. We're looking for bold, confident individuals ready to find true love on screen. Are you confident? Sharp? Can you handle the pressure? Then this is your chance to step into the spotlight and meet your perfect match. Come for the auditions on 5th and 6th September 2026 at the Kenya National Theatre from 8 a.m. to 5 p.m. Uskuje pekiako, come nambogi, come ready to mingle. Love is in the air and your match could be waiting for you. Hello, Mr. Right. Come find your type.
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